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0: 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I'm Nick.
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3: This is the second hour of Rhythm Lab Radio, where we redefine urban sound for over 20 years. I'm your host, DJ Tariq, continuing digging in the vault for some of our favorite tunes over the last few years. We started off with a Dutch saxophonist, a beat maker by the name of Dish Enterprise. This is called El Ariel.

them in a low jeans and them belly bang. That a not Brazilian, that a Brazilian. Me tell them about Brazil because them know them blank. And you know, say you a hot gal, walk out on me song. Hold on the key that make me fix some gal. Cause you know me have the thing them fix some gal. With the hashtag, we asterisk some gal. And you know you're something good, then flash a

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1: I wanna know what you're thinking. There are some things you can't hide. I wanna know

sometimes there's an original song and its cover played back to back. Now that's the 5 o'clock shadow I'm referring to. I'm Carol Ann, and every weekday at 5 p.m. I bring you something you can rely on. A song that's so good, you have to hear it twice. The second time will always be a new rendition from a different artist. The 5 o'clock shadow receives support from Outpost Co-op Grocery Store and Maxi's.

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1: Dexter ill today.
2: Mr. Kirk, Dexter's in school.
3: I'm afraid he's not, Miss Fishmore. Dexter's truancy problem is way out of hand. The Baltimore County School Board have decided to expel Dexter from the entire public school system.
1: Mr. Kirk, I'm an offended you to learn Dexter's truancy, but surely expulsion is not the answer.
3: I'm afraid expulsion is the only answer. It's the opinion of the entire staff that Dexter is criminally insane. Sane.
4: That boy needs therapy.
5: You're psychosomatic.
4: That boy needs therapy.
5: Lying down on the couch.
6: Well, what does that mean?
5: You're a nut. You're crazy in the coconut.
6: What does that mean?
4: That boy needs therapy.
6: I'm gonna kill you.
4: That boy needs therapy.
6: Granny Gazoo, let's have a cheese. How about I count three?
4: That boy needs therapy.
7: He was white as a sheep.
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1: 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Yeah, Soundjory Zori, you've been listening to a Studio Milwaukee session with Barty Strange on 88.9. 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
1: Stories that stick with you. This is Uniquely Milwaukee. Libraries are sacred public spaces that are typically quiet. But twice a month at Milwaukee's Washington Park Library, you'll hear the hum of a sewing machine and conversations about seams.
2: Yeah, they've got the seams are pulling out, and I am not very savvy on putting stuff together.
3: Is this stitched to the outside here?
2: However you want to do it, it'll work for me, because whatever you do is going to be better than me having it rip off. So I trust whatever you think is good.
3: Then I will do that.
1: This is the library's clothes repair clinic, a space where anyone can come and get simple clothing fixes done for free. Today, Samantha Wilson brought pants and a bag.
2: I don't know how to hand sew anymore. It's a lost art, at least for me. I knew that it's relatively simple for somebody, so I'm delighted to have this as an option.
1: And the idea behind the clinic? Washington Park resident Carol Lee Hopkins. She's been retired for 5 years now and has sewn for more than 50.
3: I make a lot of things for myself and my family, but I'd like to help other people. I like helping people, and I think it's really important right now with this kind of crazy, difficult world that we're living in, where there's a lot of meanness

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1: I'm Erin Wolf, host of What's All This? Adventures in New Music. 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Here's a highlight from one of the most recent episodes. The legendary New York dreamy avant-rock trio Blonde Redhead recently shared their newest song called Blood Spilled. As typical for the band, lead vocalist Kazuma Kino's expressive and haunting voice narrates the nearest and dearest things over swirling emotional sounds. Makino shared of the song's theme of the cycle of life that there are people who are so afraid of dying and decay that they go against their own interest and the law of nature. This